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1: 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Yeah, I'll sound so guilty to fall off the rush here if I don't want to.

Yeah, so many hard times. It's the way for you, girl. I can't live without you. 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